0: Jerry Niewood on saxophone. What a night. God, I thought it might be somewhat crowded, but we seem to have filled the place.
1: Lokale omroep Goorland. 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

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Time to get clean soon one day. Mary's recognized you no more. Cut it out, get

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I'm gonna tell you a little bit about this so that you understand what I'm talking about. Down there we have a plant that grows out in the woods and the fields. Looks something like a turnip green. Nearby called it poke salad. Poke salad. Used to know a girl lived down there and she'd go out in the evenings and pick her a mess of it. Carry it home and cook it for supper. Cause that's about all they had to eat. But they did all right. Down in Louisiana, where the alligators grow so mean.

Richard Spafford. Straight razor tote moment. Lord, I must take my mess up.

0: Thank you. It's okay if I move that a little bit.
1: Okay, remember to sing.
0: This comes from the record that I did. Fortunately, I was living in New Orleans. It's okay. It's sad. There's no

0: Professor A?
1: Say there, Professor S.
0: Shall we delve into the history of the BLUZ?
1: Yeah,
0: these are the blues.

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Only they can. They only had the rhythm soul. They started swinging to and fro. They didn't know just what to use. This is how the blues

0: another thing, Daddy.
1: What's that?
0: And from the jail, they came away.
1: She was a frantic chick.
2: She was.
1: And they played that. They played it as part of the blues. From a whippoorwill up on a hill, they grabbed a new note.

0: What you gonna play now?
1: Bobby, I don't know. But whatsoever I play, it's got to be funky.
0: Yeah.
1: One, two, three, make it.

0: On this one, you can say no more. It speaks for itself. It's called Dublin.
1: No. I want to do a special announcement for that one. Because you're there.
0: I'm so sad that.
1: Yeah.
2: Can I you want to say something else?
1: Yeah, I want to do a special one for Dublin. And we'd like to thank everybody in Ireland for all the help they've given us over the year. Thank you.

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Do you mind if I show you how? Just because my hair is curly. Just because my teeth are pearly. Just because I always wear a smile. Like to wear my clothes and all the latest.

0: sort, you know, which we might say a traditional type of understanding of religion that we all get into. I am a Christian, I am a Muslim, I am a whatever. But there's something that's even more important than that, and that is the true essence of man that lives in everybody, which separates and defies all religion. And that is the true essence of you as a human being, the I am principle in you, which we all possess, no matter where we are, every man on this continent, you know, the continent of the universe, I'll say, possess this ability of I am, the true existence of yourself, and recognizing that as a true light within yourself. In other words, I'm saying all this to say, to lift yourself up and to smile and to be who you are, you know, and to go out in the world and do and draw from the highest powers in yourself. To be the highest and to pull yourself back.
1: Blijf op de hoogte. Luister lokale omroep Goorlen.

0: Jaime, come here. I want to talk to you.
1: What?
0: Golda has been at me again.
1: Golda, Golda.
0: She won't leave me alone. She says we live in a hovel. What can I do about it?
1: I think you should let her run the country. I'm sure if she did, she'd be wonderful as the Prime Minister.
0: She's got to be better than the boys up there.
1: Why don't you speak to God and ask him to help out?
0: That's not a bad idea.
1: He never listens.